0: It's hard to say that I'd rather stay awake when I'm asleep, because my dreams are bursting at the seams.
1: Oh gosh, what a throwback from Owl City here at Nova. Hope you're having a wonderful Friday afternoon. It's getting better after the 4 o'clock news with Fitzy Whipper and Kate driving you home and crowning a winner with Nova's Cash or the Cars. Money, instant money, or two brand new Geely EVs. It could be yours next.
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4: 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And we've got more to go from Monday. 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

0: Lauren and Clint are giving you tickets to the 2026 Toyota AFL Grand Final. We've already given away so many Grand Final tickets.
1: Winner. After winner.
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1: 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We've got more to go from Monday. 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
2: 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Like, wait, babe, let me

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